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The time right here at the UNESCO Global Geopark Island in the Philippines. We get 12 minutes after 9 o'clock. 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

The new Kiss FM 102.3, together with your best friend on air, Sean, by the way. What a way to kick off our Tuesday morning. That was the one and only Stevie Wonder with Part-Time Lover. Just bringing a little groove to your morning here in the beautiful island of Bohol, the first and only UNESCO Global Geopark Island in the Philippines. Hey, what's going on, Kikis? Where you at? Whether you're on your way to work or already at work or getting the kids ready for school or opening up the shop or sigurong uba ninyo tulog pa or some of you simply enjoying the first your first cup of coffee or sikwate or milk or tea. Thank you for spending part of your morning with us. This is the Kiss Mayong Buntag Love. I know it's a Tuesday, so we're officially past the Monday blues, but we're not quite at Friday yet, so keep the energy up, keep smiling, and put a big smile on your face, whatever may be the trials, tribulations ahead, and challenges. Just keep it here on the new Kiss FM 102.3, because we will be bombarding you, and we play your favorite hits. Just like this one, Kalapana, on Kiss FM, Mayong Buntag Love.

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Give it a check or get 24 after 9 o'clock in the morning. I know, right? It's a lovely day. Just like that. After playing that song, we are having ourselves a lovely day. The sun is out. It's a bit cloudy, though, but all. You know what? Cloudy or clear, rain or shine, we got you covered with all your favorite hits right here on the new Kiss FM 102.3. So wherever you are, kissing with us, you're in the City of Peace and Friendship, probably you're in Dawis or in Panglao or somewhere enjoying the quiet countryside in Bohol, well, have yourselves a lovely day. Kiss. Want to make some shout-outs or make a request? Just text me, 0953-943-7414, 0938-809-2808, or on Viber, 0952-624-8804. It's 9:25, time check brought to you by Virginia Hot Dog and Big Shot Hungarian Sausage Wood Cheese. 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
4: Sa among mga kakiss,
7: sa mga kabarangayan,
8: number one,
4: kalungsuran,
8: number one,
7: and in the city of Tagbilaran,
8: number one.
7: Thank you for making us number one.

After nearly 5 years of waiting, 4,884 families affected by Typhoon Odette in Katigbian finally received financial assistance yesterday. National Housing Authority distributed a total of 48.84 million pesos at the CBC Park inside the Bol Provincial Capital. Each beneficiary received 10,000 pesos under the National Housing Emergency Housing Assistance Program. The distribution was held as part of the Handog ng Pangulo Serbisyong Sapat para sa Lahat Program. The National Housing Authority officials, Bohol Governor Irico Ristol Aris Omentado, led the distribution. The assistance was intended for the families whose homes were damaged or destroyed by Typhoon Odette in December of the year 2021. The new Kiss 102.3 has just brought you the news at 45.

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3:11:22, that's our Philippine Standard Time. Second day, Tuesday. What a great one. Hey, you should be thankful for this very Tuesday, no? You should be thankful for the guy up there for giving us another Tuesday. Siyempre, para to endure, to enjoy, and to be with our special someone. Or with our family. Thank you, Lord God, for

of limestone and shape over time by the slow and powerful actions of rainwater. Streams and groundwater, these remarkable hills are a testament to geological forces that continue to shape our island. Declared a National Geological Monument by the National Committee on Geological Sciences on June 18, 1988, the Chocolate Hills comprise hundreds of remarkably similar cone-shaped formations, rising from 30 to 400 meters with slopes ranging from gentle to highly inclined. During the warm, dry months, grasses such as Saccharum cispontaneum and Imperata cylindrica turn brown, giving the hills their iconic chocolate-colored landscape. More than a postcard image of the Bohol, the Chocolate Hills are a living chapter of our island's karst story, shaped by nature and entrusted to us to understand, appreciate, and protect. Hashtag UNESCO, hashtag Global GeoPark Network, hashtag Bohol Island UNESCO Global GeoPark, hashtag GeoEducation, hashtag Bohol, hashtag 4GN, hashtag Caves and Karst. Yan naman! Enjoy natin, ha? Enjoy natin ang International Day of Caves and Karst. 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

0: 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I want to invite you this coming September 26. 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

ang fin sa kanunay oras. 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And this next song, hatod ka na to sa Virginia Hotdog and Big Shot Hungarian with Sausage and Cheese.

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That song was brought to you by Virginia Hot Dog and Big Shot Hungarian Sausage with Cheese. 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

to Jaya Talks, the radio segment where young minds explore the wonders of Bohol. 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It's time to see Bohol like never before through the lens of geology, culture, and conservation. 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

0: Atong first update karon mga higala no, nearly 5 years after Super Typhoon Odette or international name Typhoon Rai devastated Bohol ni atong 2021. Thousands of affected families in Katigbian town finally received financial assistance from the government. The National Housing Authority distributed 48.84 million in financial assistance to 4,884 families affected by the Typhoon Odette during sa handog ng pangulo activity at the Carlos P. Garcia Park at the Provincial Capital Complex on Monday gahapon mga igala September 14, 2026. Each qualified beneficiary received 10,000 pesos under the National Housing Authority Emergency Housing Assistance Program or EHAP, which provides financial support to families whose houses were damaged and destroyed by disaster. NHA official together with the Bohol Governor Erico Aristotol Aris Omentado led the distribution of the assistance to the beneficiaries. The activity was part of a nationwide government service initiative held in connection with the birthday of the President Marcos, bringing various government agencies together to provide assistance and services to the communities. The NHA said that the EHAP aims to help disaster-affected family to recover and rebuild after their homes has been damaged or destroyed. The release of the assistance in Katigbian came nearly 5 years after Odette struck in the Philippines in December 2021, highlighting the continuing government efforts to address the needs of the families affected by the powerful typhoon. Odette was among the strongest tropical cyclones to hit the Philippines in 2021, which caused extensive damages to homes, public infrastructure, agriculture, and livelihood across Bohol and other parts of the Visayas. In Bohol, 110 deaths were recorded following the typhoon based on the reports from the Municipal Disaster Risk Reduction and Management Office of the provinces of 47 municipalities and one city as part of their rapid damage needs analysis. The typhoon left thousands of families homeless or with severely damaged houses while communities faced prolonged disruption to electricity, water supplies, and communication on other basic services. The financial assistance distributed on Monday was intended to help qualified survivors meet some of the costs recovering from the disaster and restoring their homes. Sa laing bahin mga higala, our 2026 Bohol Olympics champions were officially crowned yesterday. So kauban po sila sa handog ng Pangulo mga higala, no? On September 14, 2026, no, dito sa CPG Park, no? Present the official awarding ceremony were Governor Aris Omentado, Vice Governor Nick Bezas, Food Terminal Incorporated, President Joseph Rudolph Law and PYDO Sports Section Development Head Coach Gilbong Bungato. Among the 43 participating LGUs, here are the top contingent that rose above the rest. And ang ato ang overall champion for this year's Bohol Olympics from Municipality of Dawi. Dominating the arena with staggering 65 golds, 30 silver, and 26 bronze medals, Dawis is your 2026 Bohol Olympics champ. Congratulations, Municipality of Dawis, no? And following by Municipality of Loon, which is our this year's second placer, putting up an incredible fight to bring true Loon Madanihon spirit with 56 gold, 56 silver, and 61 bronze medals. Congratulations, no? Loon. Basta Loon, Madanihon. And this year's third placer is from Municipality of Garcia Hernandez. Proving that unity conquers all, securing 49 gold, 29 silver, and 17 bronze medals. Juan Gaher, ang galing mo.
1: Baga kagwain.
0: And for fourth placer, mga higala, is from Municipality of Antique Kera, proving that the unity conquers all, securing 49 gold, 29 silver, and 17 bronze medals. delivering an impeccable showdown to bring home 41 gold mahigala, 18 silvers, and 16 bronze medals. Basta Antiquera, Piskaya. And this year's fifth placer is from Municipality of Tubigon, showing the unstoppable power of a united town, finishing strong with 33 gold, 52 silver, and 48 bronze medals won Tubigon. The Buhol Olympics program serves as cornerstones for sports development programming and provincial convergence across Bohol's local government unit. More than just a tournament, the Buhol Olympics acts as the primary recruitment pipeline where raw grassroots talents is discovered and are trained to send to national and international competition under the PARTS and LARGA programs. Congratulations and thank you once again to all participating LGU coaches and athletes for embodying excellence, discipline, and unity throughout the games. Abante Bulanan Youth, Abante Bulanan Sports, and Abante Bohol.

Today, we bring you the latest news, event, and initiatives that empower young people and contribute to the growth of our community. Here are today's headlines.

0: And that was Mga Gala o Maaraw Umuulan by River Maya. And you're still listening on Tingog sa Kabataan on Kiss FM, Mga Higala, bringing youth empowerment straight to their to your radios. Let's keep the energy high. Here's an so turn up and beat and enjoy this ride. This is Kiss FM bringing the youth closer together, one track at a time. Ayan, Mga Higala, and it's time for a shout out to our online viewers, Mga Higala. Shout out to Dinya Lin all the way from Vietnam. Kamusta naman ka diha, Dinya, no? Kamusta naman na ito ang panginabuhi diha sa Vietnam. Ayan. And shout out to our junior content creator sa ato ang Geo Park Management Unit Wailain, Kuya Landon Rubia. Ayan. And shout out also sa advisor sa Historical Sophies Club Wailain, ang nindot nga Bobcat Ma'am Palma. Ayan, Ma'am Palma, maing-maing hapon, no? And dili sad nato kalimtan ang ato ang mga friends, no? Nga kanunay good, naka-stream, and every time mag-live si Tingog sa Kabataan-unan, always is na sila mag-atang sa ato. So, shout out to Gacha Pixel Glitch Gaming 2005, maing-maing hapon. Ayan, and ayan, gikan ko na siya sa Tagbilaran City, Philippines. Ayan, maing-maing hapon, Gacha Pixel Glitch Gaming 2005. And naa siya pa shout out to my upcoming YouTube channel, Gacha Pixel Glitch Gaming 2005, currently under construction, no? And bringing, it's brought to you by Peter Navea, the owner of this page. Ay, ikaw ba ni Sir Peter, no? Maing-maing hapon. And maayong hapon, Ma'am Nita Valderosa, all the way from Canada. Ayan, maing-maing hapon, ma'am, no? Kamusta? And shout out also to Sir Peter Navea, no? And special shout out also to Prince Kyle, Adam Tape, Cotspacex, Randolph Reville, Jeff Ryan Amarillo, Nathaniel Dane Junta, Kizaya Jarrell Suarez, Chris Galagar, Chinese Kirsten Imar, JT Drums, Hannah Shanley Samonte, and Don Maria Pauline Cepada. 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And shout out also to Miss Doris Kaluyong. Ayan. Maing-maing hapon, ma'am, no? Watching Tingog Live. 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And shout out ko, no, from Ma'am Doris Kaluyong, Rodel Malanog, Vale, Kagawad Roger Meloria, Kagawad Baloy Tahan-Tahan in Kanapnapan, Corelia, from Doris Kaluyong. 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
0: From Hingoog. 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Ayan.

We bring you the hottest issues, breaking headlines, and the stories that matter most today. Let's have Tingog sa Kabatun-unan News Bits Express. Bringing you the latest development from around and the world, here and at home. And here's today's international and national news bits. We begin with international news. Houthi rebels launch new attacks on Saudi Arabia. Yemen's Iran-backed Houthi rebels launched renewed missile and drone attacks on Saudi Arabia, further escalating the tension in the Middle East. The attacks are also raising concerns over global oil suppliers as the Strait of Hormuz remains effectively closed. Oil prices rise amid Middle East supply concerns. Global oil prices climb as attacks and a pipeline outage in Saudi Arabia heighten fears of disruption to the world's oil supply. U.S. courts block Trump visa restriction. A U.S. federal judge blocked the Trump administration from enforcing new limits on how long foreign students and journalists can remain in the country, dealing another legal setback to the administration's immigration policies. China tightened travel rules over tech security. China has implemented new exit and entry rules allowing authorities to restrict travel by citizens considered potential threats to national security, including those linked and sensitive technology. And now, here's the top news across from the country. Bangsamoro Administrative Region for Muslim Mindanao holds historic first parliamentary election. The Bangsamoro Autonomous Region in Muslim Mindanao holds its first parliamentary election, a major milestone in the region's journey towards greater self-governance. Voter turnout reportedly surpassed 80% despite isolated incidents of violence and irregularities. Marcos, Philippines' economy remains more than steady. The President Ferdinand Marcos says the Philippine economy remains more than steady despite of the inflation, a weaker peso, and rising unemployment. He cited reduced public spending following the flood control corruption scandal as one of the factors affecting economic activity. Sa laing bahin mga higala, 199.7 million worth of illegal drugs seized in Pasay. The Bureau of Customs and the Philippine Drug Enforcement Agency says an estimate of 199.97 worth million of shabu and high-grade marijuana shipped from Canada. 15 box declared as personal effects were intercepted at a warehouse in Pasay City. And that is your quick international national news update here in Tingog sa Kabatun-unan Express.

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The first ever BME Ping Estavilla Cup Pickleball Tournament was a success, serving up a high-octane action, sportsmanship, and intense rally exchange on September 12 to 13 at the Provincial Government of Bohol Multipurpose Covered Court. Ayan, congratulations. Bringing together capital employees across women's and men's and non-gender division, this tournament showcased the exciting rise of pickleball in the province and the vibrant athletic spirits of our Provincial Government of Bohol employees. Ayan, mga higala. Champions win a grand prize of 7,000 pesos, following 5,000 pesos for second place and 3,000 pesos for third place, plus medals and certificate. Wow! Huge congratulations to our podium finishers who smashed and drink their way to victory and earned top honor. For non-gender division, mga higala, atong champion sa atong BME Ping Estavilla Cup Pickleball Tournament. Congratulations atong champion Louis Fel Alo and Tirso Golorport. Congratulations. And our second placer is from Bern Biliran and Anthony Lopena. And third place nato sa atong non-gender division si Aladdin Dairo and Dennis Kulge. Sa atong men's division, mga higala, atong champion is si Kuya Wences Theodore Mendez and Sikim Descalar. Congratulations. And atong second place is Ryan Macabenta and Jeff T. Iguia. And our third place, Marion Rojas and Joseph Francis Unahan. And ang ato ang champion, mga higala, sa ato ang women's division, ato si Lizelle May Barimbao and Divian Calabria. And atong second place, Rika Nigparanon and Sheila May Caderao. And third place is Eunice Valleros and Jerly Bangoy. No, congratulations no, sa atong mga manaugay sa atong first ever BME Ping Estavilla Cup Pickleball Tournament. This tournament was made possible through the collaborative effort of the PGBH employees, Pickleball Club, and the Provincial Youth Development Office through PASA program, Supervision, Assistance, and Sports Activities with our generous sponsor, Second District Board Member, Honorable Fernando Eping Estavilla. Under the PASA program, the PYDU delivers vital representation and activity through sports, through activity supports for sports events organized by the local groups and individual provincial partners supported by Provincial Government of Bohol. Ayan, mga higala, before we dive into more kwentuhan updates, let's vibe muna next. Banger, here's Ipanumpa Ko by Karag. Oh, Karag, mga higala. And stay tuned gihapon ta, mga higala, no? No, mga higala. And keep flooding ato mga comment. And mga higala, if you want to plug once again your events or you have your birthday, feel free to comment sa ato ang page, mga higala, para atasar ma-plug, no? So, may paglangay, mga higala. Ato na ihatag kaninyo, no? Ang Ipanumpa Ko by Okaraga.

And that song was brought to you by Virginia Hotdog and Big Shot Hungarian Sausage with cheese, mga igala. Basta hotdog, Virginia. And that was your music break. And this year, and still, this is your Minerves ng Bayan, Kuya Minerves, bringing you the latest on our youth event stories and achievement, mga higala, no? Sa laing bayan, mga higala, PD Cub Subcong Meet 2026 at the CPG Sports Complex. The water is buzzing with excitement today as 60 energetic swimmers dive into the action at the CPG Sports Complex Swimming Pool for the PD Cub Subcongressional District Meet 2026. Hosted by the Municipality of Baclayon, the full-day aquatic showcase bring together young student athletes from across the PD Cubs cluster, Panglao, Davis, Corelia, Albor, Baclayon, and Sikatuna, no? 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Through the provincial government of Bohol, under the leadership of Governor Aris Aumentado, through the Provincial Youth Development Office, we continue to optimize our sports infrastructure, providing modern, high-standard arenas where the Boholano youth can sharpen their skills, build confidence, and turn their athletic dreams into reality. And the Bohol Employment and Placement Office, or the BEPO, Public Employment Services Office, BEPO PESO, no? 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Applicants are advised to prepare complete documents and requirements to ensure a smooth application process. 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

And mga higala, and that's a wrap up for today's episode of Tingog sa Kabatanunan. Dagang salamat mga guwapo-guwapa for tuning in and making your voices heard. Keep the passion burning for youth and sports education, mga higala. Special thank also to the provincial government of Bohol under the leadership of Governor Aris Omentado for making this platform possible. Don't forget to join us again from Monday to Friday, mga higala, 5 to 6 p.m. Same time, same frequency, same youth power. And always remember, dili lang kamo ang pag-asa sa bayan, kamo ang kaugmaon sa Bohol. This is your Auntie Minerves on the radio. Ang Minerves ng bayan, it's me, Minerves. And see you tomorrow on Tingog sa Kabatanunan, mga higala. Kalampusan sa katibukan, Abante Bulanon Youth, ug sa kanunay, Abante Bohol.

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0: Hail Mary, full of grace, the Lord is with you. Blessed are you among women, and blessed is the fruit of your womb, Jesus.
1: Holy Mary, Mother of God, pray for us sinners, now and at the hour of our death. Amen.
0: Behold, the handmaid of the Lord.
1: Be done unto me according to your word.
0: Hail Mary, full of grace, the Lord is with you. Blessed are you among women, and blessed is the fruit of your womb, Jesus.
1: Holy Mary, Mother of God, pray for us sinners, now and at the hour of our death. Amen.
0: And the Word was made flesh,
1: and dwelt among us.
0: Hail Mary, full of grace, the Lord is with you. Blessed are you among women, and blessed is the fruit of your womb, Jesus.
1: Holy Mary, Mother of God, pray for us sinners, now and at the hour of our death. Amen.
0: Pray for us, the Holy Mother of God,
1: that we may be made worthy the promises of Christ.
0: Let us pray. Pour forth, we beseech you, O Lord, your grace into our hearts, that we to whom the incarnation of Christ, your Son, was made known by the message of an angel, may by his passion and cross be brought to the glory of his resurrection, through the same Christ our Lord. Amen. Glory be to the Father, and to the Son, and to the Holy Spirit.
1: As it was in the beginning, is now, and ever shall be, world without end. Amen.

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4: 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Last August, I submitted myself for health routine checkup. 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

The time right here at the UNESCO declared Global Geopark in the island is exactly 14 after 9. Hi there, the tide is high and so am I. Tuesday today, and you know what it means. Second night na nga ito paraguban para sa programang Dumadagundong kasama nyo tuwing panang halian. Oh no, hindi palang halian. Kasama nyo matag 9, okay? Oh, matag 9 in the evening, okay? Ito ang programang sumasalamin sa mga buhay natin. Especially for you! Dito lang yan sa The New Kiss FM 102.3 Bohol.

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7: Sa among mga ka-KISS,
6: sa mga kabarangayan,
8: number one,
7: kalungsuran,
8: number one,
6: and in the city of Tagbilaran,
8: number one,
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The time right here at the UNESCO declared global geopark in reality is exactly 9 minutes after 10 o'clock. I'm there, the tide is high, and so am I. Second hour drive ng Pinag-uubanato till 12 midnight. On a Tuesday night, para sa programang sumasalamin sa mga buhay natin, ito ang especially for you. Dito lang sa the new Kiss FM 102.3 Bohol. Madam Dita Valderosa ng Ottawa, Ontario, Canada. 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
0: sa mga kabarangayan,
2: number one,
1: kalungsuran,
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0: and in the city of Tagbilaran,
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0: thank you for making us number one.

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0: sa mga kabarangayan,
2: number one,
1: kalungsuran,
2: number one,
0: and in the city of Tagbilaran,
2: number one,
0: thank you for making us number one.

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transmitter are located at the Bohol Chronicle Building along 56 P. Inting Street, Tagbilaran City, Philippines. 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
1: Sa among mga ka-KISS,
0: sa mga kabarangayan,
2: number one,
1: kalungsuran,
2: number one,
0: and in the city of Tagbilaran,
2: number one,
0: thank you for making us number one.

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0: Sa among mga kakis,
1: sa mga kabarangayan,
2: number one,
0: kalungsuran,
3: number one,
1: and in the city of Tagbilaran,
2: number one.
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0: Holy Name University now brings you the breakfast news account of what's happening in the community and other developments of news relevance. 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
1: Time right here, the UNESCO declared Global Jew Park Island. 6 more to go before 7 o'clock, and here's the breakfast news brought to you by Holy Name University. And topping the news at this hour, Tagbilaran City Council has approved a 5 peso temporary increase in tricycle fares. And the first 10 kilometer fare will be from 15 to 20 pesos. The 2 peso charge per succeeding kilometer remains unchanged. The Sangguniang Lungsod approved the measure yesterday, September 15th, while Councilor Edith Borja said the increase responds to requests from 22 tricycle operators' associations. Drivers cited rising fuel crisis, spare parts, maintenance, and rental cost. Now, the fare hike will take effect only after the mayoral approval and newspaper publication. Councilor Borja also reminded drivers to give the 20% discount to senior citizens, students, and persons with disabilities. In the national scene, the Senate impeachment court enters a crucial stage today as senator judges hear constitutional arguments on the number of votes required to convict Vice President Sara Duterte. 4 retired Supreme Court justices are serving as friends of the court. Former Chief Justice Hilario Davide Jr. submitted his opinion in a memorandum and did not appear personally while recovering from a medical procedure. The court entered the memorandum into its records. Now, the court also secured appearances by former Chief Justice Artemio Panganiban and Renato Puro. Retired Associate Justice Adolfo Ascona will also present his views. Now, the central issue is whether conviction requires 16 votes, 2/3 of the full 24-member Senate, or 13 votes. Now, based on 2/3 of the 20 senator judges still participating after 4 became unable to take part, the court plans to hear oral arguments before the senator judges vote on the issue. The Constitution states that conviction requires the concurrence of 2/3 of all Senate members. Important correction. Stay tuned for more on the details in today's oral arguments regarding the threshold of votes on the Vice President Duterte's impeachment trial today, Wednesday. Ladies, lakats panahon na tumaminaw, Leonard Samars Pagasa.
2: Ang adlaw, padayon gyapon nato nga gi-monitor o gibantayan kining moong truth card repression nga nasa gawas sa far or outside Philippine area of responsibility. 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